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0: We got something from Shakira coming through. 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All right, we got Shakira coming through. This next song is brought to you by Big Shot Hot Dog. 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

0: 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Good morning, everyone.
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Magandang morning, mga sweethearts. Lunes na Lunes, sika at tres ng Agosto, first Monday of the month. And of course, the new month. Kumusta kayo? Meron pa bang ano? Medyo may hangover pa ba kagabi? I know we did enjoy the vlog screening, and this morning, love songs will be with you till 11 o'clock. Mamaya pa yun, no? Till 11 o'clock dito sa ating programang Music from the Heart with Dr. Heart and George. At eto, dala ko din ang inyong question of the heart that I know you guys are excited about. Nako, eto ang tanong. Sige, ang mga cellphone, ang mga kamay dapat nasa cellphones na, ha? Go ahead and tell me, bakit nga ba masarap ang minsan? Bakit masarap ang minsan? Hala. Sige, our text lines are open for your thoughts and takeaways sa ating question of the heart. 0917-1579-927 at 0961-8924-927. Ang ating Facebook page, punta kayo doon, may post doon, you can comment. And also message us through our messenger sa Heart FM, 92.7 dash, again, the Oro City. We got 9:11 at the clock. And here goes Sir Richard Reynoso for you. Paminsan-minsan. Oo, kwan ramang good. Paminsan-minsan ramang good. Sige, pag-usapan natin yan. 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

47. Moving on to Air Supply now with I Can't Let Go. And the next song is brought to us by CDO Idol Hot Dog. 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

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We got 4 more minutes before we hit 3 o'clock. Heart of Mine. Perfect na perfect to really end this program. Kasi kayo ay nasa puso namin. At alam namin na kami nasa puso ninyo. Maraming salamat mga sweethearts for joining me and for spending your Monday afternoon with me. Bukas ulit. Sabi ko, di ba kanina, abangan yung question of the heart natin with Dr. Heart. Dito po sa programang Music from the Heart, alas 9 hanggang alas 11. Dahil meron akong idea kanina, medyo nabanggit ko na. Abangan ko na lang kung ano magiging thoughts po ninyo. At dito po sa ating weekday afternoon show on Dear Heart, alauna hanggang alas 3. Godless family, magandang hapon. Thank you for always tuning in. Mommy Elaine, ayan, 0804, samtang... samtang galaba. Thank you, mommy. Shout out to the Robinson boys from Douglas, ng Norman Transco, 6869-3903. It has been a pleasure po. Maraming pong salamat. Og madag, umun gyud ang atong palibot karon. So you better be, stay safe and stay dry. Kumbati pa rin tayo, Ate G. Oh, from Kuya Noel. HPG Noel, kumbati. 6700, shout out po sa ACO Marketing Corporation. And I will be giving, or rather, we'll have Jason Steele read the rest of your messages. Wala na akong sapat na oras, okay? Nagang salamat mga sweethearts. Remember to spread love and not virus and be kind in all days and in always. And this has been George. I know you had the fun, I did too. Kaya naman, manatili na katutok dito sa Heart FM. Ang radyo ng heart ko. 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
0: 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This next song is brought to you by CDO Idol Hot Dog. May panalo na with the cheesiest idol cheese dog ever versus the previous formulation.

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On a Saturday, we get 28 minutes after 4 o'clock. 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

5 o'clock. It's his fans call up for you, and I guess that's my cue for me to say goodbye to you for now. I'll be seeing you guys tomorrow. Alas 6 ng umaga hanggang alas 9 ng umaga. Tapos my rebound is around 3 o'clock in the afternoon hanggang alas 5 naman. Ito nga, yung pagkasama natin. This is the first day actually of the double board that I will be doing every day. Aha. 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Uy, teka muna. Huwag niyong kalilimutan i-follow ako ha sa aking Facebook page. Ang aking Facebook page. 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